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0: country song. Rob in Missouri Valley, you got us on at work. You want to hear Luke Bryan?
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She says she is down for a sequel. My take is that means she needs a paycheck. Lindsay Lohan, her 98 movie Parent Trap, she wants to do another one. You know Hollywood, they love recycling ideas, so I bet you it does happen. Here's Ella Langley and Morgan Wallen, I Can't Love You Anymore. 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

0: 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My name's Corey, filling in for Jessica. You can find me on the gram at Corey on Radio. Brittany, you're listening in Bellevue, throwing back some Coronas.
1: Well, it's actually one of the margaritas with the Corona in it.
0: Oh, the Corona-ritas. Yeah, I'm familiar with those.

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1: Hey, Corey, Crazy Rodney.
0: Crazy Rodney. Bet you there's an interesting story to go with that nickname. Yeah, one that we probably can't discuss on the radio right now.

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1: Yes, that's awesome. Yes, that's great news. That will really come in handy. 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

0: 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My name's Corey and for Jessica. 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

Darius Rucker, he did a podcast just recently. 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

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The lineup for this, oh my gosh. The Goo Goo Dolls, Snoop Dogg, Lainey Wilson, Kenny Chesney here, and a bunch of others. 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

Russell Dickerson, we are doing a Tickets on the Tens winning weekend. 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

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Looks like it's going to be a nice sunny weekend. 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

0: up, y'all? It's Cole Wetzel here, and this is the Our Heart Country world premiere of my new song with my friend Ella. This is Jaden. Turn it up.
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September 25th, going to be getting a new album from Kenny Chesney. Total of 11 songs on it. Megan Maroney's going to be on it. So will Kobe Clay. And this song's on it. Carry On. 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
1: 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Taylor Swift, you follow her on the socials, I take it. 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

Bailey Zimmerman at Chevy Silverado, Cap 103.7. You're going to be seeing Kane Brown this Sunday at Stir Cove and Council Bluffs because you need to look for us. We're going to be set up starting at 6, giving out clear bags from our friends at Palm Beach Tan while supplies last. Here's Ella Langley.

0: John Morgan and Kid Myself on Cat 103.7. 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Charlotte in Bellevue, what all did you accomplish today?
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0: 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That's me every day. 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

0: Morning, Wallen and Post Malone, I Ain't Coming Back. 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
1: 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Hey, man, it's Emmett from Melbourne, Australia.
0: Get out of here from the Outback. Ahoy, mate. Ahoy, man. Never mind.
1: Cheers, man.
0: Cheers. I feel like I'm a pirate now. I don't know where that came from. My apologies.

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They say the ticket prices are twice as expensive as what they were in Paris in 24. They're so high that maybe qualifying for the Olympics, that might actually be the cheaper way to get in.

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1: 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Here's my song, Boston. On a

0: Hey guys, it's I Heart Country on The Verge artist Stella Lefty. And that was my song, Boston.
1: 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Coe Wetzel and Ella Langley. I'll play it one more time tonight after Rascal Flatts on Cat 103.7.

0: y'all. It's Coe Wetzel here, and this is the I Heart Country world premiere of my new song with my friend Ella. This is Jaden. Turn it up.
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1: 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We have a major problem.
0: You and me, we have a problem?
1: Yes.
0: Oh, gosh, I don't know about... Can you hear me? Oh, I think we got disconnected. Call me back. It's Top Party Boots Off.

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He's pretty hush-hush on his next album. He just says he's in the studio working on new music and not really sure which direction he's going in as of yet. It's Morgan, Cat 103.7.

0: 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Cat 103.7, Brendan and Council Bluffs. You an Ella fella?
1: Yeah.
0: Are you? It's a thing. I'm not making this up. I mean, I'm an Ella fella.

Peterson's Jeweler Studio, now open in the Heartwood Preserve. Wow. OMG. Oh my Gundersons. 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
7: Welcome to After Midnight, everybody. Show number 1674 is on right now. I'm your host, Granger Smith, and welcome to the weekend. Saturday is here. I've got some good news to read for you coming up. Ann Hudson's got some Nashville news to read for you. And I've got a really good list I'm looking at right now of country music to play for you. I'm with you till the sun comes up, but it begins right here at hour number one. Happy weekend. It's After Midnight.

103.7, Omaha's number one for new country. Yes, the weekend is here. How about we get it rolling with some good news? What do you say? Stay tuned for two songs and I'll share it with you.

0: Here's a good news story. A 14-year-old Arizona boy stopped his bike ride to help an elderly woman with dementia who was lost in extreme heat. 14, here we go.
1: Yeah.
0: Worrying about the next generation.
1: Yeah, I like hearing good news about youth.
0: Yeah, this is good. So his name is Royal, and he noticed Teresa, who appeared confused and overheated as she was walking along a road in Gilbert.
1: Wow.
0: He stayed with her, moved her into the shade, and talked with her until she remembered her son's phone number. Firefighters say that Royal likely prevented a much more serious outcome, and he will be honored by the Gilbert Fire Department and the Air National Guard.
1: That's the heat is always just a big deal in Arizona for the elderly anyway, and then to be out with dementia and not be able to know how to get back home.
0: There.
1: Yeah, absolutely. And that could be brutal. So that was really cool, that 14-year-old step up.
0: So cool.
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103.7. Man, it is late at night, early morning Saturday. What has got you up at this hour? I appreciate you hanging out. 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

0: 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Ann Hudson coming in with the latest Nashville updates. And what do you have for us today?
1: You know, Granger, I love me some baby news. And one of our favorite country music singers announced they're having a third baby. I got the story coming up in your Nashville news next.

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9: Welcome to Saturday, everybody. I'm your host, Granger Smith. Hour number two starts right now. Hey, if you're still up right now or if you're up early, I'm just glad to have you. Either way, I've got this question. What did you do as a kid that you got away with? Think about that and call me. 866-607-8383. Interesting conversation for the show. I've also got this Earl Dibbles Jr. country boy character. He's got a dumb criminal story to share with us. All this here at hour number two with a bunch of good country music. Let's go.

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Okay, we're going to talk about this in two songs, but I want you to call me. What did you do as a kid that you got away with? 866-607-8383.

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1: Hey, Granger, it's Amy from Colorado Springs, Colorado. I'm on my way to work this morning as a nurse. I have a busy 12-hour shift ahead of me. Hope everyone has a great day. Thank you for everything you do.
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2: Hey, thanks for starting your Saturday here with me on After Midnight, y'all. I know, it's officially the weekend, and I'm Granger Smith, your host. I've got some things I want to talk about that went down on this day in history coming up, plus some Nashville news with Ann Hudson. Have you heard? Well, she's going to fill you in. A lot to discuss here in the middle of the night, you third shifters working on a Saturday. I'm glad you're with me.

103.7, Omaha's number one for new country. Okay, you ready to dive into some history today? One president announced he was resigning. Do you know who that was? I'll fill you in, coming up in two songs, plus some other things that went down on this day in history.

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1: 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And Granger Smith is the voice that keeps the night going strong. 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

0: 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Ann Hudson is with us. She's got stories about her favorite stars in Nashville. What you got, Ann?
1: 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Think about that for a minute. And Darius Rucker had the perfect person there to help him celebrate. I'll explain coming up in your Nashville News next.

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7: Weekend third shifters, thank you for keeping things running. Welcome to Saturday, the best day of the week, right? I'm Granger Smith, your host of After Midnight. I've got this question. What is your hometown famous for? Think about that and call me. 866-607-8383. I've also got Earl Dibbles Jr. Got a dumb criminal story to share with us and a whole bunch of good country music. That sun's getting ready to hit the horizon all over the country. I'm glad you're with me. It's After Midnight. Keep it right here.

103.7, Omaha's number one for new country. I really appreciate you waking up and starting Saturday with me here on After Midnight. I'm your host, Granger Smith. What has got you up so early on a Saturday? Call me, 866-607-8383.

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8: Saturday morning, early risers, what's up? This is After Midnight. I'm your host, Granger Smith. Thank you for making this America's favorite radio program. I've got some good news. Besides the fact that it's Saturday, hang tight, I want to read you that. Plus, there is some Nashville news. Have you heard about it yet? Well, Ann Hudson is coming in here quickly to inform you. Hang tight for all of this. Don't touch that dial.

103.7, Omaha's number one for new country. Yes, the weekend is here. How about we get it rolling with some good news? What do you say? Stay tuned for two songs and I'll share it with you.

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1: Hey, Granger, my name is Cody. I'm calling from Tulsa, Oklahoma. Just calling to see how you are doing. Hope you're having a great night. Have a good one.
0: Appreciate you, Cody. Thank you for calling, brother.

0: 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Ann Hudson coming in with the latest Nashville updates. And what do you have for us today?
1: You know, Granger, I love me some baby news. And one of our favorite country music singers announced they're having a third baby. I got the story coming up in your Nashville news next.

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7: What's up, everybody? I've got one final hour of Saturdays After Midnight starting right now. Welcome. I'm Granger Smith, your host. I've got some things that went down on this day in history I want to talk about that I've written down, plus some Nashville news, the latest stories about your favorite stars out there in Nashville with Ann Hudson. All of this here as we get our Saturday rolling. We are After Midnight.

Cat 103.7. Okay, you ready to dive into some history today? One president announced he was resigning. Do you know who that was? I'll fill you in coming up in two songs, plus some other things that went down on this day in history.

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1: 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And Granger is bringing the soundtrack to your overnight. Thanks for being a part of the After Midnight family.

103.7, Omaha's number one for new country. I appreciate you listening here late on a Friday, early on a Saturday. Where do you have After Midnight turned up tonight? My number's 866-607-8383. 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
1: It's Jeff in Kentucky. Hope you have a great day, Granger. Thanks for the music and the talk. Have a blessed day.
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0: 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Ann Hudson is with us. She's got stories about her favorite stars in Nashville. What you got, Ann?
1: Yes, one of country music's biggest sing-along songs just crossed 1 billion streams. Think about that for a minute. And Darius Rucker had the perfect person there to help him celebrate. I'll explain coming up in your Nashville News next.

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Okay, y'all, this show of Saturdays After Midnight is officially over, but I want to remind you, there's another show just kicking off right now on Yee Yee Radio. 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

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There is a growing trend happening in our homes, and there's a solid chance it's a lot closer to your front door than you think. I'll tell you what it is in two songs.

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Omaha's number one for new country, Cat 103.7. We're looking at hazy sun today. A few thunderstorms this afternoon with a high of 86. Heavy showers could hit us overnight. Potential for flash flooding, damaging wind, low of 72.

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0: It's Steve and Gina in the morning visiting Omaha's Henry Dorley Zoo. 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
1: 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So that means your next chance to win is in two songs. Sitting

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Luke Combs on Omaha's number one for new country, Cat 103.7. Weather-wise, we're looking at hazy sunshine. Thunderstorms moving in this afternoon with a high of 86. Heavy showers expected overnight. It could bring flash flooding, damaging wind, looking at a low of 72.

Ella Langley on Omaha's number one for new country, Cat 103.7. 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

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If you want to see Russell Dickerson, he puts on one heck of a show. And we are having an RD Tickets on the Tens winning weekend. So that means your next shot at winning free Russell Dickerson tickets is in two songs. Keep it right here on Cat 103.7.

0: Ella Langley on Omaha's number one for new country, Cat 103.7. We're looking at hazy sunshine today. Expect some thunderstorms moving in this afternoon, reaching a high of 86. Now, heavy showers is what we're looking at overnight. It could bring some flash flooding and damaging wind with a low of 72.
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I'm Jess Jennings, and something your parents warned you about for years is not true at all. I'll tell you what that is in two songs.

0: say so. Latest from Dan and Shay on Omaha's number one for new country, Cat 103.7. Raise your hand if childhood had you convinced that you were one accidental bite away from becoming a whole produce aisle. Remember that panic that would set in when you swallowed a watermelon seed? I mean, I don't know about you, but I was calculating how much sunlight my stomach got, wondering if vines were about to start to grow out of my ears. It turns out we spent decades worrying about absolutely nothing. Yeah, experts say watermelon seeds are perfectly safe to eat and can even provide a few nutrients. Who knew? So if one slips by during your backyard cookout, you're totally fine. Childhood was wild, y'all. We survived the quick...
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Kane Brown on Omaha's number one for new country, Cat 103.7. It's Jess Jennings. I don't know about you, but I am obsessed with Ashley McBride, and I love that she's got a hit on the radio. Here's her latest, What If We Don't?

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Here are the next two songs. 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

Ella Langley with Morgan Wallen on Omaha's number one for new country, Cat 103.7. We'll see a few thunderstorms this afternoon, reaching a high of 86. Heavy showers overnight, though. It could bring some flash flooding and damaging wind with a low of 72.

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There's one number hitting parents right in the wallet this month, and it's probably higher than you'd even guess. Stick around, two songs, we'll get into it on Cat 103.7.

0: Kenny Chesney's latest on Omaha's number one for new country, Cat 103.7. Have you ever just walked into the store for a second and was like, I'm just going to grab a few school supplies and then wonder where your paycheck went? Oh, you are definitely not alone in that this month. Look, families with kindergarten through 12th grade students are expected to spend over $850 per child on back to school shopping. And if you've got a kiddo headed to college, that number jumps to more than $1,400. Think about it. Laptops, clothes, shoes, school supplies, dorm essentials, snacks. It all adds up real fast. 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

0: Blake Shelton with Cat 103.7, Omaha's number one for new country. Josh, did you see that Luke Combs and Ella Langley and Post Malone? They're all on the soundtrack for the new Madden 27. That's pretty cool.
1: That's crazy, man. You're not kidding. Country is just taking over. I like that.

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103.7. Did you know that Darius Rucker, by the way, said he's really thinking about retiring the next 2 years, like from music altogether? Said he wants to do one more big thing with Hootie, like a send off and that's it. Like, what? Darius Rucker is on right now. What if I told you?

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103.7, Omaha's number one for new country. I'm Aaron Michael. Good morning, and thank you for spending that weekend with us. Hey, Russell Dickerson tickets on the 10s weekend, too. You want to go see him September 11th? I've got your chance to win in just two songs, so hang on for that. We'll throw back with Rodney Atkins right here with Cat 103.7.

0: That's Ingrid Andress, Sam Hahn. 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All right, a Russell Dickerson tickets on the 10s weekend. 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
1: Hey, Cat Country, it's Gina with Steve and Gina in the morning. And boy, are you missing out if you don't come down to Old Town Elkhorn here. Main Street Studios, if you've never been before, first of all, it's a really cool building. And they have, let's see, 1, 2, 3, 4, 5, 6. They have like 7 different artists here in this building. It's a great way to support local art. 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And this is just a celebration of 10 years for them. They have food all day long. They're going to have somebody to come and play live music later on this afternoon, and acoustic guitarists. They're going to be doing glass blowing demonstrations. The first 100 ladies get a carnation. They're going to have hourly artist gift drawings, and it's just a fun event and a great way to support local and local artists. If you're looking for something for your house, if you're looking for a new ring, you know, they just have all kinds of different things. So come on out and see us. This is going on until 8 o'clock today. We're out here until noon, and this is...
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0: Lainey Wilson with John Mayer. We are CAD 103.7, Omaha's number one for new country. We'll check in with the CAD crew out and about here in just a moment. I got Jessica with me. Jessica, I tell you the story, okay? I go to the grocery store yesterday. I put my groceries in the car, put the cart up, get in the truck, and the guy next to me puts his cart in front of my truck to load his car up. I was like, okay, whatever. I'll check a few emails real fast, give him his time. He then proceeded to leave his car there and leave, and I had to get out and move his cart. I was so mad. It got me thinking, what do you do with your cart, Jessica? Do you put it back or what?
1: Now, I will say most times I will do it. Not like if I feel like, you know, somebody's maybe like watching me and I get a little uneasy.
0: Yeah.
1: I maybe won't, but that'd be the only reason.
0: I know. And honestly, that is completely understandable. Yes. Okay. What about you? At Aaron Michael FM on my Instagram, X, and TikTok today. Let's chat.
2: Hey, Cat Country. It's Gina with Steve and Gina in the morning here on a beautiful Saturday in Old Town Elkhorn. We're here at Main Street Studios for their 10th anniversary event. 10 terrific years with 6 talented artists that are working under one historic roof. And it is historic because Tyler, who owns the building, redid the whole building, and it was, I guess it's from like 1917. It's really, really cool. And if you've never been down to Old Town Elkhorn, you're really missing something. There are so many cool shops to eat, you know, to get your hair done. And then, of course, the Main Street Studios. But we're here all day today. They're here. They're open until 8 o'clock tonight. They have an acoustic guitarist coming out. They're going to have glass blowing demonstrations, hourly artist gift drawings, carnations for the women here that come in, and refreshments all day long just to have a big celebration for their 10th anniversary. Come on out and see us. This is Gina broadcasting live.
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1: From the Gunderson's Jeweler Studio. Now open in the Heartwood Preserve. Wow. OMG. Oh my Gunderson's. Let's get back to it. More CatCo.

Bearcat, 103.7, Omaha's number one for new country. Boy, we dig into the throwbacks with this one. Oh, this is such a fun time for Jake Owens' career, man. The one that got

101.7, Omaha's number one for new country. I'm Aaron Michael. Hello and good afternoon. Thank you for spending that Saturday with us. Hey, Russell Dickerson, tickets on the 10s weekend. Your keyword to win is coming up with two songs.

up in Omaha's number one for new country. You know, it's not long until we'll be spending our Saturdays watching college football again. Yeah. I still feel like Florida Georgia Line is going to drop like just an absolute banger ahead of the college football season, and there'll be like the theme throughout the season. I could be wrong, but it's Florida Georgia Line with Luke Bryan here.

0: guys, it's I Heart Country on The Verge artist Stella Lefty. And that was my song, Boston.
1: I'm obsessed with that song, all right? Stella Lefty in Boston. We are Cat 103.7, Omaha's number one Purdue country. Mr. Justin Moore right now. There was

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You know, years ago, a buddy of mine ruined this song for me, so I'm going to do it for you, too. When Kit Moore sings Beer Money, it sounds like Hot Pocket, the commercial. 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

7, Omaha's number one for new country. It's crazy that Riley Green never actually got to meet Toby Keith, man. 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Latest from Riley.

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2: From the Gunderson's Jeweler Studio, now open in the Heartwood Preserve. Wow. OMG, oh my Gunderson's. We're climbing back in the saddle. Here we go with more Cat Country

0: 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Don't forget, we got clear bags with our friends at Palm Beach Tan while supplies last. I'll be there starting at 6 o'clock tomorrow. 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

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You got big plans for a Saturday night? Whatever you're doing, I hope you're making us part of it. 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

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Well, I-

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Now open in the Heartwood Preserve. Wow. OMG. Oh my Gundersons. More New Country is loaded up. Turn up your number one for New Country.

0: 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It's Steve and Gina here.
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My name's EJ, trying to make the most of your weekend. Thanks for making Cat Country part of it. On the way before we hit 5 o'clock, I have Lainey Wilson and Kenny Chesney on the way for you. 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

0: Capital 3.7. My name's EJ, taking you straight toward a Saturday night here in Cat Country. You know, this weekend is a Russell Dickerson Tickets on the Tens weekend. That means at 10 after every hour, you have a shot at winning two tickets to see Russell Dickerson at Harris Stir Cove in Council Bluffs Friday, September 11th. 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Once you do that, you're in the drawing to win two tickets to see Russell Dickerson at the Stir Cove Friday, September 11th. It's all from the Stir Cove and Cat 103.7. Got more keywords coming.
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Thanks for rolling along here in Cat Country. Did you get out to check out the Pinnacle Bank Champion Golf Tournament this weekend? 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

Capital 3.7. My name's EJ. Thanks for rolling along here, getting you toward a Saturday night with music from Shaboozy on Capital 3.7. Man,

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It's EJ Inside Your Radio. Before we get to 6 o'clock, I got Dan and Shay on the way. Some throwback Rodney Atkins and Blake Shelton coming up for you as well. Here's a little throwback Joe Nichols now on Cat 103.7.

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0: 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Hey, it's EJ. It's Russell Dickerson. 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That means you have a chance to win two tickets to see Russell Dickerson at Harrah's Stir Cove in Council Bluffs Friday, September 11th. 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Coming up at 7 o'clock, it's iHeart Country House Party with Wayne D. and Tay. 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
1: 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We are number one for new country. That's new Cody Johnson. That one's called Horseback. Hey, it's EJ. We are teaming up with Raising Cane's Chicken Fingers again for Red, Cat, and Blue. 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